0: Here we go, ladies and gentlemen.
1: Here we go.
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Klokken er 0:34. A few questions that I need to know. How you could ever hurt me so. I need to know what I've done wrong.

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Our colors will fade eventually. So if our time is running out, day after day, we'll make the mundane a masterpiece. Oh my, my, oh my, my love, I take one look at you, you're taking me